a hand on her shoulder. She said, tell me all the trouble. You know what she said? She said,

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You can spend the night beside her, and you know

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1: 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She's so much more than you used to, knows just how to move, seduce.

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0: 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Welcome to the Dawn.
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